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0: Yo, man.
2: Yo.
0: Open up, man.
2: What do you want, man?
0: My girl just caught me.
2: You made her catch you?
0: I don't know how I let this happen.
2: With who?
0: The girl next door, you know? I don't know what to do.
2: Say it wasn't you.
0: I'll